featuring Rosevino Shake. Hope you're having a good one. I love today's playlist. We have some fun throwbacks coming up as well. Let's get into Fisher right now. This one, What a Life, Triple J. Ooh.

Okay, shout out to the Lost Boys out there. That one was from Phoebe Bridges, the new song. It's Frankie here with you. You're listening to Weekends on Triple J. Eelin before from Victoria was letting us know about one of her flying pet peeves, which was people watching videos, reels on the phone with no headphones, no speaker. Of course, that would be crazy if there was a speaker, no headphones in, just like playing loud and raw on the plane. Lots of people very much agreed with Eelin there. And one person even said people should be allowed to vote one person per train carriage, vote them out. That is crazy. Survivor of the carriage. Hope you're having a good Sunday. Let me know what you're getting up to on that text line at 0439757555. We have a bit of Psycho coming up with Dribble, 2020 throwback there. Malcolm Todd, not far. Let's get into Rage Flower, this one, Control. Also playing New Year's Eve on the Hill, December 30th to January 1st, of course. This one, Rage Flower.

am the controller. Your body is the game, fuck the lanes, fuck the fame. I am the controller.

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1: We're not afraid to go big. So who's going to be joining us this year?
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1: Get ready. It's going to be a big one.

Sammy Virgie, Chris Lake, and Roro there with 925. Before that, Joji and the Kid Leroy Bluffin, Foles, What Went Down, and then at the top there, Swap Meet with I Know. You're listening to Triple J Weekends. I'm Phil Fresh with you. Look, if you missed it, there was a little bit of a, I guess, advertising before in regards to a certain event that we have been doing here for the last few years, One Night Stand.

In a game, my name's Emma Donovan and I've covered Birds of a Feather by Billie Eilish for like a version. Birds of a Feather is pretty much, you know, the go-to song in the car. I think about the

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0: group that they're not friends anymore.
1: Oh, no, they're definitely not. They're done. But I really wonder if her current boyfriend knew that she had cheated on Mia's ex. Like, that's what I would know. I'm like, yeah, what's the tea there? Together. That's a gag.
0: This is a movie.
1: Yeah, this is. And I think what we'll talk about in a bit later in this podcast.

Get away from me, I think I'll love you too soon there. Julia Jacklin. And this is Ben Hunter. It's Late Nights on Triple J. Hope you're keeping well, wrapping up the week the right way, back in the hot seat, ready to spin tunes all through the night. I've got a bunch of exciting stuff coming up later on. I also want to chat. I had my sister in town this weekend. And look, love my sister, love hanging out with my sister, love hanging out with, got to know her new boyfie. That was really nice. But there's some advice on how I could really sort of made the weekend something special. I felt like I was lacking a little bit. So I'll be turning to you on 043 975 7555 for some advice, but also send through if you've got any song requests, anything you'd like to hear, or just let me know what you're up to. Love to hear from the TJ Massive. That stands for Triple J Massive. Speaking of Massive, I've got Divers coming up later on.

0: Panda. 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Panda.
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Becca Hatch's Daylight Robbery, and it's a daylight robbery if that song doesn't feature somewhere in the votes. I know it's a long way away, but 6 months' time is going to creep up on us so quickly, and I think Daylight Robbery has to be in consideration for, I mean, those with everything working correctly upstairs for some Triple J Hottest 100 votes. Speaking of Triple J, this is Late Nights on Triple J. With Ben Hunter, tell you what, exciting night to be given the role of Late Nights, because, you know, me

The Avalanche is there, Melbourne's own, every single weekend featuring Jamie XX, late nights on Triple J with Ben Hunter. Hope you're keeping well as we surge towards midnight, as we surge towards the beginning of another week, as Garfield shivers in his mittens at the thought of another dastardly Monday approaching. I tell you what, if I was Garfield, I would be just, I mean, probably biggest if of the show so far. But if I were Garfield, I would be really savouring every single one of these last 30 minutes before Monday ticks over. Yep, I guess I've got a bit of a case of the Monday artists. That was my impression of Garfield. Hope you like it. Any more impressions, send them through. 0439 757 555. And I hope you're having fun at picturing the hide the peanut game. Maybe you're in the car. Maybe you're playing the hide the peanut with a friend. Send in. Where are you going to hide that peanut?

Raven Lane there with Handel, 1-4 there with Welcome to Prison, and Lime Garden, Cross My Heart. Easy peasy. Wrap it up. Call it a day, hey? Just kidding. It's only halfway there, and I'm so excited to get into the rest of the show because I've had a little peek through. I've got my ducks in a row as to what's going to come up music-wise in the next couple of hours. And, yeah, good news. It's going to be heat. Been talking pub games, conversation starter games, how to get the chat going. And when I say pub games, I do not mean drinking games. We've discussed hide the peanut. I'm going to hide a peanut somewhere right now. And just through yes or no questions, I guess I'll ask them. Nah, it doesn't really work like that. But I was hiding the peanut in truth be told, the peanut was hidden in Erling Haaland's top knot in his head.

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1: They played One Night Stand last year, 3% right there, joined by the Terriers, all Gucci here on Triple J. And if you're just joining us, then you have missed the stacked lineup for 20.

0: so excited for what is yet to come from Phoebe Bridgers' Lost Boys. The first taste of new music from her in a couple of years here on Triple J. Breakfast is where you are. Yes, that's right. We are on Breakfast. Abby and Tyrone with you, our first ever breakfast show. And what a treat. A little earlier, we got to announce your One Night Stand lineup for 2026.
1: One Night Stand.
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3: 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Make some noise for Triple J!
2: Nina Durachi. DMA. Genesis Owusu. Betty Ray. And a lucky Triple J unearthed act.
4: That's right, it is a stacked lineup for 2026. And you are getting in touch with where you want us to head this year. Last year, we're on the West Coast in Warrnambool. The year before that, no, not Warrnambool.
0: Bustleton.
4: The year before that, we're in Warrnambool. Where are we heading this year? You're letting us know.
0: Yeah, Maggie, where are you hoping that the One Night Stand lands this year?
5: Hi, guys. Thanks for calling me. I'm hoping for the Tasman Peninsula, my home, down in Tassie.
0: Wait, I tell you what, Maggie, Ty and I love a bit of Tassie. We've been to Party in the Paddock a couple of times. Throw's a great festival. I mean, tell us a little bit about the Tasman Peninsula.
5: Well, it's just a gorgeous part of the world, just full of beaches and, gorgeous walks and, a gorgeous little community that's really good dealing with an influx of people as well. Like, we're a big tourism area and we've got so many things for people to come check out, and such a good community that's, band together to get so many services down for a rural and remote area. And, I just love it.
4: Absolutely, Maggie. And, look, we know who is heading. We don't know where, and we know when. Saturday, 5th of September. What's the Tasman Peninsula like in September around that season?
5: It's a good period of time because it's before tourism started to get too busy. So it's still relatively quiet, which I guess the locals love.